I just wanna say thank you. You get the glory, you get the honor. Take all of my praise. I just wanna say thank you. You get the glory, you get the praise.

There is power, and there is authority, and there is healing and salvation in the name of Jesus. Oh, if you believe that today, I want you to clap as loud as you can.

You know, worship's for everyone, and it involves everything, everything in us. And I pray that tonight you wouldn't just watch an incredible night unfold before you, but just see it happen and not participate. But I'm believing that every one of us would lean in, press in towards God, and embrace all that He has. And the amazing promise of the Bible is that as we lean into God, as we draw near to God, is that He draws near to us. And that He comes to change us and reveal Himself to us and speak to us. Amen. Well, come on, like from the front to the back, all around this incredible auditorium, let's lift our hands towards God tonight. And we're going to commit this into His hands. And God, we look to You tonight. Above the singing, God, above the music, above the songs, let Your name be lifted high, Jesus. Let Your name be honored, God. And we commit all that we are to You, God, and everything that we do, and we reach towards You.

0: Si vous avez à cœur de nous soutenir par un don, visitez notre page Don entièrement sécurisé. Merci de nous aider à partager l'évangile et à encourager la foi des autres. RFE, je donne, avec joie et sans contrainte.
1: Scripture tells us that right now around the throne in heaven, there are millions of angels bowing and worshiping and singing, "Worthy is the Lamb who was slain." And this morning I want us to join that mighty angel band in singing, "Worthy is the Lamb," as we praise Jesus, as we thank Him for what He's done for us. God, right now, please hear our hearts. Please hear our voices as we sing.

I just want to say something to all who are watching. There is nothing like the presence of the Lord. Everything that you need, everything that you desire, is in His presence. As we sing this song, we really want to just channel the presence of the Lord. We really want to just tune you out right now.